Yes, I'm a gambling man. Still gambling yet. Don't never get too tough, boys. I'm still going to lay a bet. Yes, I won't stop dealing.

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They all got to look like me. But I won't stop dealing.

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1: Give it up for Ina, the beautiful and talented Ina Forsman. We got a lot of music for you tonight. We are three blues sisters that are all newly signed to Roof Records. We all have new records, and we've got some records from the past, so we're doing music from both. And we're going to just jump right into it. This song is called What Difference Does It Make If You Don't Really Love Me.
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Oh, I'm gonna get me religion. I'm going down the Baptist church. I'm gonna be a Baptist preacher, and I sure won't have to work. Oh, I'm a preacher too now.

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Nova Scotia. Reports indicate intermittent 911 service outages across Canada. Some callers may experience difficulty reaching 911 during this time. If you cannot connect to 911, use a landline, Wi-Fi calling, or another carrier. You may also contact ACE at 1-888-346-9999 or these public safety answering points CBRM 902-563-5151, HRM 902-490-5020, RCMP 902-426-1323, and Valley 902-678-2100 for emergencies. Seek immediate assistance from emergency personnel or the nearest police, fire, or medical facility if 911 is unavailable.

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